Life is falling away from me. It's falling away from me. Life is falling away from me.

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1: All right, partner. Keep on rolling, baby. 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

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Girls that

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1: Rumors spreading around in that Texas town. About to check outside the games. And you know what I'm talking about. 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They got a lot of nice girls.